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That we can better do by ourselves. 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

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And it gives me such a wonderful feeling to know you're mine. Fills me with more happiness than I've ever known before. And each night as you slip off to dreamland, I thank heaven for giving me you.

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Who killed Chung Ling Soo? The coroner's verdict was death by misadventure, but the fate of magician Chung Ling Soo was almost certainly no accident.